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But don't let your woman fix you like mine fix me. 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

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We're just trying to help you, boy.

0: She come in walking like a man. 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When she was dying, I tell you people what she said to me. Says, Tampa, you're going to have witching hours, and I will linger in your memory.
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0: a song we wrote for a good friend of ours. We all feel he's done a lot for us, a lot for the world. I hope you enjoy it. We'd love for you to sing along. Pass me that joint.
1: Frekvensene våre 104,0, 104,4, 105,9, 106,5 og 107,9. Radio Loland.